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7: A wind advisory continues. Clear skies tonight with lows around 40. Northwesterly winds 8 to 15 miles per hour. Sunny skies tomorrow, high of 74. Clear skies tomorrow night, lows level off around 49. Upper 70s Thursday and Friday with thunderstorms likely Thursday. That's your forecast. I'm Staff Meteorologist Paul Frobley. Currently, it's 63 degrees.

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6: A wind advisory continues. Clear skies tonight with lows around 40. Northwesterly winds 8 to 15 miles per hour. Sunny skies tomorrow, high of 74. Clear skies tomorrow night, lows level off around 49. Upper 70s Thursday and Friday with thunderstorms likely Thursday. That's your forecast. I'm staff meteorologist Paul Frobley. Currently, it's 63 degrees.
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5: Lows level off around 40 tonight under clear skies, northwesterly winds, 8 to 15 miles per hour. Bright sunshine expected again tomorrow. Daytime highs approaching 74. Lows dip down to about 49 tomorrow night. Clear skies. Temperatures well above average Thursday and Friday with highs in the upper 70s. Thunderstorms likely Thursday. I'm staff meteorologist Paul Trombley. Right now, 60.

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3: weather. Clear skies tonight with a low of 40. Winds out of the northwest, 5 to 10 miles per hour. Bright sunshine expected tomorrow. High temperatures reach up to 74. Clear skies tomorrow night, lows around 49. Temps well above average Thursday and Friday with highs in the upper 70s. Storms likely Thursday. That's your forecast. I'm Staff Meteorologist Paul Frobley. Right now, it's 60 degrees.

From Betty Davis's eyes. Betty Davis eyes. To Kenny Loggins' feet. Now I gotta cut loose. Cut loose. Kick off the Sunday shoes. 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

0: 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They're volunteers and care partners who have spent the last several weeks rehearsing, laughing, and making music together. 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
8: Clear skies tonight with a low of 40. Winds out of the northwest, 5 to 10 miles per hour. Bright sunshine expected tomorrow. High temperatures reach up to 74. Clear skies tomorrow night, lows around 49. Temps well above average Thursday and Friday with highs in the upper 70s. Storms likely Thursday. That's your forecast. I'm staff meteorologist Paul Frobley. Currently, it's 56 degrees.
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From Betty Davis's eyes. 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To Kenny Loggins' feet. Now I gotta cut loose. 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
3: Clear skies tonight with a low of 40. Winds out of the northwest, 5 to 10 miles per hour. Bright sunshine expected tomorrow. High temperatures reach up to 74. Clear skies tomorrow night, lows around 49. Temps well above average Thursday and Friday with highs in the upper 70s. Storms likely Thursday. That's your forecast. I'm staff meteorologist Paul Frobley. Currently, it's 54 degrees.
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5: Clear skies tonight with a low of 40. Winds out of the northwest, 5 to 10 miles per hour. Bright sunshine expected tomorrow. High temperatures reach up to 74. Clear skies tomorrow night, lows around 49. Temps well above average Thursday and Friday with highs in the upper 70s. Storms likely Thursday. That's your forecast. I'm staff meteorologist Paul Trombley. Currently 52.
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1: Clear skies tonight with a low of 40. Winds out of the northwest, 5 to 10 miles per hour. Bright sunshine expected tomorrow. High temperatures reach up to 74. Clear skies tomorrow night, lows around 49. Temps well above average Thursday and Friday with highs in the upper 70s. Storms likely Thursday. That's your forecast. I'm staff meteorologist Paul Frombly. Currently 52.

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3: Clear skies tonight with a low of 40. Winds out of the northwest, 5 to 10 miles per hour. Bright sunshine expected tomorrow. High temperatures reach up to 74. Clear skies tomorrow night, lows around 49. Temps well above average Thursday and Friday with highs in the upper 70s. Storms likely Thursday. That's your forecast. I'm staff meteorologist Paul Frobley. Currently, it's 49 degrees.
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1: Clear skies tonight with a low of 40. Winds out of the northwest, 5 to 10 miles per hour. Bright sunshine expected tomorrow. High temperatures reach up to 74. Clear skies tomorrow night, lows around 49. Temps well above average Thursday and Friday with highs in the upper 70s. Storms likely Thursday. That's your forecast. I'm staff meteorologist Paul Frobley. Currently, it's 49 degrees.
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From Betty Davis's eyes. 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To Kenny Loggins' feet. Now I gotta cut loose. 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

0: 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You can remember those who have served as you're invited to join the VFW Post 4020 and Auxiliary for a Memorial Day program at 10 a.m. on Monday, May 25th at, in their own words, Veterans Museum, located at 805 West Main in Purim. The program will be held outside, weather permitting, and in case of rain, program inside. As part of the morning, there will be a pancake breakfast served with sausage, juice, and coffee, 8 a.m. to 11:30, and served by the VFW Auxiliary. It's a free will donation. All the proceeds go to veterans programs.
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3: Lows dip down to about 40 overnight under clear skies, northwesterly winds, 5 to 10 miles per hour. Bright sunshine expected Wednesday. High temperatures reach up to 74. Clear skies Wednesday night. Lows dip down to about 49. Temps well above average Thursday and Friday with highs in the upper 70s. Storms likely Thursday. I'm staff meteorologist Paul Trombley. Currently 53.

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0: 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They're volunteers and care partners who have spent the last several weeks rehearsing, laughing, and making music together. 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
3: Lows dip down to about 40 overnight under clear skies, northwesterly winds, 5 to 10 miles per hour. Bright sunshine expected Wednesday. High temperatures reach up to 74. Clear skies Wednesday night. Lows dip down to about 49. Temps well above average Thursday and Friday with highs in the upper 70s. Storms likely Thursday. I'm staff meteorologist Paul Trombley. Currently 51.
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0: classic hits, Blake's 99.5. 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All the proceeds go to veterans programs.
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3: Lows level off around 40 overnight under clear skies. Northwesterly winds around 5 miles per hour. Ample sunshine expected again Wednesday. Daytime highs approaching 74. Mainly clear skies Wednesday night. Lows level off around 49. Temperatures well above average Thursday and Friday with highs in the upper 70s. Thunderstorms likely Thursday. I'm staff meteorologist Paul Trombley. Currently 42.

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3: Lows level off around 40 overnight under clear skies, northwesterly winds around 5 miles per hour. Ample sunshine expected again Wednesday, daytime highs approaching 74. Mainly clear skies Wednesday night, lows level off around 49. Temperatures well above average Thursday and Friday with highs in the upper 70s. Thunderstorms likely Thursday. I'm staff meteorologist Paul Trombley. Currently 42.

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3: Lows level off around 39 overnight under clear skies. Winds out of the northwest around 5 miles per hour. Bright sunshine expected again Wednesday. Daytime highs approaching 74. Mainly clear skies. Wednesday night, lows dip down to about 49. Temperatures well above average Thursday and Friday with highs in the upper 70s. Thunderstorms likely Thursday. I'm staff meteorologist Paul Trombley. Right now, 47.

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3: Lows level off around 39 overnight under clear skies. Winds out of the northwest around 5 miles per hour. Bright sunshine expected again Wednesday. Daytime highs approaching 74. Mainly clear skies. Wednesday night, lows dip down to about 49. Temperatures well above average Thursday and Friday with highs in the upper 70s. Thunderstorms likely Thursday. I'm staff meteorologist Paul Trombley. Right now, 45.
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3: Lows dip down to about 38 overnight under clear skies. Winds out of the northwest, around 5 miles per hour. Clear skies again Wednesday. High temperatures reach up to 75. Mainly clear Wednesday night. Lows dip down to about 49. Temps well above average Thursday and Friday with highs in the upper 70s. Chance of thunderstorms Thursday. That's your forecast. I'm staff meteorologist Paul Trombley. Currently 40.

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3: Lows dip down to about 38 overnight under clear skies. Winds out of the northwest, around 5 miles per hour. Clear skies again Wednesday. High temperatures reach up to 75. Mainly clear Wednesday night. Lows dip down to about 49. Temps well above average Thursday and Friday with highs in the upper 70s. Chance of thunderstorms Thursday. That's your forecast. I'm staff meteorologist Paul Trombley. Currently 40.
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From Betty Davis's eyes. 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To Kenny Loggins' feet. 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

0: 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All the proceeds go to veterans programs.
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3: A fire weather watch begins at 11 a.m. Friday and remains in effect until 9 p.m. Friday night. Lows level off around 35. Overnight, under clear skies, northwesterly winds around 5 miles per hour. Ample sunshine expected again Wednesday. High temperatures reach up to 75. The forecast is brought to you by Ag Country. I'm meteorologist Paul Trombley. Currently, it's 38 degrees.
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0: Classic Hits, Lakes 99.5 with me, Dave Howie. 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
3: A fire weather watch begins at 11 a.m. Friday and remains in effect until 9 p.m. Friday night. Lows level off around 35. Overnight, under clear skies, northwesterly winds around 5 miles per hour. Ample sunshine expected again Wednesday. High temperatures reach up to 75. The forecast is brought to you by Ag Country. I'm meteorologist Paul Trombley. Right now, 36.
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0: I knelt with you, Modern English, at the Lakes 99.5 and Classic Hits. A lot easier to seize the day when you've got 75 and sunshine. Well, that's what's coming up for you Wednesday. Here at 641, we've got 40 and sunny currently at the Lakes, downtown Perham at the KLN Family Brand Studios.
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5: I'm Deborah Rodriguez. President Trump has weighed in ahead of touchdown in China.
6: A lot of good things are going to happen.
5: He's due to arrive in Beijing any minute now for a summit with President Xi Jinping. Correspondent Anna Corrin is there.
7: President Trump, he needs President Xi's help to end the Iran war. As we know, China is one of Iran's closest allies, certainly its largest trading partner. It buys 90% of Iran's oil. But more than that, you know, China needs to have the Strait of Hormuz open as well.
5: Back home, another Trump administration official is out. CBS's Linda Kenyon from the White House.
8: Marty McCary is resigning as head of the Food and Drug Administration. He was an outspoken opponent of COVID measures during the pandemic. But in recent weeks, health industry executives, abortion opponents, and others complained about him.
5: McCary also broke with the administration over fruit-flavored vapes. An inside look at the quarantine unit in Omaha, where 16 Americans are being monitored after they left a hantavirus-infected cruise ship. Jake Rosemarin has posted a video.
9: We have a dresser, a fridge, a smart TV. Here's my thermometer for temperature checks during the day.
5: Doctors say one passenger who tested positive is asymptomatic. French health officials say a passenger hospitalized in Paris is now in critical condition on life support. It's curtains for alligator Alcatraz.
10: CBS News has learned the detention facility in the Everglades could be shut down as early as next month due to its escalating operating costs. Last week, Florida Governor Ron DeSantis said the facility was always designed to be temporary.
11: If we shut the lights out on it tomorrow, we will be able to say it served its purpose.
10: Arianne Betancourt's father is one of the 1,400 detainees still at Alligator Alcatraz.
12: The families of the detainees are going to be out here with sledgehammers ready to tear this place down ourselves.
10: Michael Wallace, CBS News.
5: Now to London. A royal welcome for King Charles, who touched on global affairs in his speech, opening a new session of British Parliament today.
13: An increasingly dangerous and volatile world threatens the United Kingdom, with the conflict in the Middle East only the most recent example.
5: Prime Minister Keir Starmer looked on amid his own fight to keep his job. Gas at an average $4.51 a gallon in the U.S. today. 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
5: L.A. police say they're considering a possible overdose after 29-year-old Memphis forward Brandon Clark was found dead in his home there yesterday.
20: The Los Angeles County Medical Examiner is investigating the death of forward Brandon Clark. He was one of the longest-tenured Grizzlies players. This fan spoke to WREG-TV.
21: Very sad. Very sad. I enjoy watching this game.
20: Clark built a reputation as a tough, defensive-minded player and an aggressive rebounder. Injuries hindered his career the last few years. 2 years, and he played just 2 games this season after recovering from a knee injury, then suffering a season-ending calf injury in December. Christopher Cruz, CBS News.
5: Results still pending on some old bones found at a church in the tiny Dutch village of Volder.
0: 5 of them, 3 of us. Hardly seems fair.
15: I wish you give a chance to surrender.
22: Excuse me, but there's 4 of us.
5: Locals hoping a skull unearthed at St. Peter and Paul's will turn out to be those of the 4th Musketeer. Deborah Rodriguez, CBS News.
23: The long goodbye begins. 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
10: Lakes 99.5 News. A plan packed with social media protections for children passed the Minnesota House, but not before Democrats brought up an amendment around assault weapons. The amendment would require social media companies to report to the BCA any threats posted online. Republicans unsuccessfully tried to block the amendment. The bill plus the added amendment passes 132-2. Republican author Peggy Scott of Andover said the bill is going to do a lot to protect our kids, and there's a lot more going forward that we can do. I think this is an excellent start, and I'm so gratified that it's such a bipartisan effort. There's a committee hearing in the Minnesota Senate today on a similar bill. Minnesota House approved changes that amend the state's Human Rights Act to further accommodate Minnesotans living with disabilities. The bill covers areas like housing, public services, education, and other public services. Lawmakers say it was important to pass this bill now because federal law currently threatens to undermine the Rehabilitation Act of 1974, which provides many of these protections. The bill passed the House 88-42. The Senate has already passed it. The U.S. House is expected to vote today on legislation allowing nationwide year-round sales of E15 fuel. Minnesota Republican Brad Finstead says Congress finally has a clear path for an up or down vote on the issue after years of debate. The House Ag Committee members say that consumers dealing with gas price volatility are looking for lower cost fuel options, while farmers are ready to help strengthen America's energy supply. President Trump has said he would sign permanent nationwide E15 legislation if it passes both the House and Senate. Authorities say a 19-year-old man died Tuesday after a paddleboat capsized on Lake Emily Lake in Crow Wing County. Sheriff Eric Klang says dispatchers received a 911 call from the man, who reported he and 2 women were in the water before the call was disconnected. Responders located the 2 women, ages 20 and 22, near shore. One was treated for cold exposure. Rescue crews and dive team members searched the lake and recovered the missing man from about 23 feet of water. The sheriff says the group were college students visiting the area. Several nearby residents also assisted in the rescue effort. Authorities in northeastern Minnesota are investigating a deadly boat crash on Lake Vermilion. The St. Louis County Sheriff's Office responded to a boat accident and several people being thrown into the water Tuesday evening near Manbeck Island. Deputies say 3 people were rescued and taken to a Duluth hospital. First responders tried to save a 4th victim, but they died at the scene. Investigators aren't releasing any other information at this time. An 87-year-old man is the victim of a deadly fire Tuesday evening near Nisswa in the Brainerd Lakes area. Crow Wing County Sheriff's deputies and firefighters were called to the fire on County Road 18 in Lake Edward Town.

0: Cycles and later executed a search warrant to seize the Cycles in Eveleth. The two suspects were arrested and booked in the St. Louis County Jail in Virginia. Feel good. Forty and sunny this morning at the Lakes, 99.5 KLN Family Brand Studios, and on the day, 75 and sunshine. Some light breezes at 49 overnight, 79 and maybe a thunderstorm rolling through on Thursday. Slight chance of rain in the afternoon, 51 overnight, 78 and sunny Friday, 74 on Saturday and Sunday. 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
3: Heart of Lakes Conference track meet in Perham yesterday on the boys' side. Perham wins it with a 136. United Clay Becker was second with a 120. Third place to Park Rapids with a 100. We'll go through individual results tomorrow. There were eight teams there on the girls' side. Perham also your conference champion on the girls with a 183. Second to Frazee with a 108. And third place to Pelican Rapids with a 94 at the Heart of Lakes Conference track meet in Perham yesterday. We'll do individual results tomorrow. In baseball, Perham over Barnesville, 13-5 in five innings. Winning pitcher was Schmeltz. Went four innings, gave up three runs, four hits, five strikeouts, four walks, and one home run. Glenn was a losing pitcher. Went four innings, gave up 11 runs, eight hits, four strikeouts, three walks, and two home runs. Anderson for Perham, one run, two hits, three RBI, and two doubles. Bloom with a run, a hit, four RBI and a home run. Schumacher with three runs, one hit, one RBI and four stolen bases. Griffin with two runs, one hit, RBI, one RBI and a double. Zeissi with one run, one hit, one RBI and one home run. Rooney with one hit, two RBI and one double. Olsen with one run, one hit, one RBI and one home run. Game two, Perham over Barnesville, 22-2 in five innings. Winning pitcher was Anderson, went three innings, gave up no runs, one hit, three strikeouts, three walks. In relief was Ecker, went two innings, gave up two runs, three hits, two strikeouts, one walk. Griffin, he had three runs, three hits, two RBI, and a triple. Anenson with four runs, two hits, and an RBI. Racer with one run, two hits, three RBI, and a double. Schumacher with one run, one hit, one RBI, and a triple. Schmeltz with one hit, two RBI and a triple, Lung with one hit and a three-run home run in that victory for Perham over Barnesville. Holly beat Pelican Rapids 21-4 and 18-4 was Pelican Rapids over Holly in game two. DGF over Frazee 14-0 and 5-2. Brandon Evansville over Breckenridge 15-2. Berthe at Verndale beats Wadena Deer Creek 9-6. Parker's Prairie shuts out Sabika 6-0. And Fergus Falls over Ada 13-8 in baseball and softball. Barnesville over Perham 13-5. Winning pitcher was Bergman. She went seven innings, gave up five runs, four hits, five strikeouts, one walk. Berkman took the loss, so went six innings, gave up 13 runs, 9 hits, had 10 strikeouts, and 7 walks. Griffin with a run, a hit, and an RBI. And Topkin with a hit and an RBI. Game 2, Barnesville over Perham, 12-10. Winning pitcher was Hodge. Went 2 innings, gave up 7 runs, 7 hits, 1 strikeout, 3 walks. Griffin took the loss, went 7 innings, gave up 12 runs, 7 hits, had 10 strikeouts, and 6 walks. Wells with 3 runs and 3 hits. Grismer with 2 runs, 2 hits, and 4 RBI. Topkin with 1 run, 3 hits, and 4 RBI. DGF beat Frazee 18-2. Park Rapids over Staples.

0: twice. Border West over Breckenridge and Holly over Pelican Rapids. Tennis, Perm beats Fergus Falls 5-2. Winning for Perm, first singles Happel, fourth singles Boravich, first doubles Froling and Myers, second doubles Brown and Morberg, and third doubles Shippey and Wimmer. Second match, Perm over Osakis 4-3. Winning for Perm, fourth singles Boravich, first doubles Froling and Myers, second doubles Brown and Morberg, and third doubles Strukin and Averaro Martinez. Girls golf at Thumper Pond. Moorhead wins it with a 382. Perm second with 397. Glorvigan was second with an 88. Elise Reuter sixth with a 93. Weiser a 106. Hallie Reuter and Burby a 110. And Cook a 121. NBA, San Antonio beat the Timberwolves 126-97. Spurs lead that 3-2. Edwards at 20 points for the Wolves. Tonight, Cleveland at Detroit. That's tied at 2 apiece. NHL, Buffalo over Montreal 3-2. They're tied at 2-2. Vegas defeated Anaheim 3-2 in overtime. Vegas leads at 3-2 tonight. Minnesota Wild at Colorado. Colorado leads at 3-1. Twins, they beat Miami 3-0. Game 2 tonight at 6:40 at home. 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
1: I don't believe it. 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Hey, Ray. Hey, Sugar. 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
0: Your Lakes 99.5 forecast is courtesy of Nelson Auto Center. 75 and sunny is expected today, 79 tomorrow. There's a chance for a thunderstorm in the afternoon, 51 overnight, 78 and sunny on Friday. 40 and sunny now at the lakes.
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0: Steve Winwood, roll with it. Appreciate your time today. Spend a little hang with us as we've got a nice update here with Mary Dolan. We're going to find out what Chris is up to and the celebration that's coming. Mary, good morning to you. How are you?
1: Good morning. Doing great. And as I look outside, and I've already been out for a walk this morning. It was absolutely beautiful. And I'm thinking it's just going to get nicer as we head toward the weekend. And we are in for a beautiful day to welcome Chris Tungstedt back to Fergus Falls.
0: Tell us about that celebration.
1: Okay, there is going to be a parade that starts this Saturday at 2 p.m. Saturday, the 16th of May, goes down all of Main Street, Fergus Falls. And you come, bring a chair, grab a friend, be on hand for that parade that starts at 2 o'clock. Then at 6 p.m. up at Kirkbride Park, there will be a free concert. Everything is free. The parade, the concert, it's a family event. So don't be afraid to bring the kids. Kids love a parade, and they're going to love this concert, too. So we just invite everyone to come. The concert is at 6 o'clock. You can go up there and, you know, try to be there early. Parking is going to be probably an issue because we're thinking there's going to be a lot of people up there. So you might have to park far away and do some walking, but it's going to be a nice day, so don't be afraid of that.
0: All right. Carpool if you need to. That's right.
1: Absolutely. That's really what they're encouraging. The city of Fergus Falls is really encouraging carpooling. So if you can, you know, get together with a bunch of people and load up a car, and you might have to do a little walking, but I tell you what, to sit in a concert with Chris Tungstedt, that's going to be worth it. So we are looking so forward to his welcome home party, and all day Saturday is going to be nothing but celebrating Chris Tungstedt.
0: All right. Well, that's very exciting for all of us here in the region. And what can you share with us regarding Nelson Auto Center?
1: Well, fun things, because we're going to be part of the parade on Saturday. Look for red, white, and blue vehicles. That's the theme for this welcome home party, is to dress in red, white, and blue. We're also going to be providing one of our biggest trucks to pull a float that is going to be taking Chris's family through the parade route. So Nelson has been real connected to the whole Chris Tungstedt journey here, and this is one way that we can help out with a good heavy truck to pull a parade unit. So we're excited about that too. And of course, we've got all kinds of good things going on at our dealership. One of those, if you are tuned in and if you can join us tomorrow morning, 7:30 to 9, we're doing a chamber event, and it's called Chamber Cafe. We serve breakfast. We're having some good breakfast in the morning, and then some of our local chamber members get to speak about their businesses. They do it quarterly, and Nelson Auto is just lucky enough to be the host tomorrow. So that, amongst all of our huge discounts, Ford came out with employee pricing for everyone. So you pay what the execs at Ford pay. So it's a great deal. We've got huge discounts across all of our new brands, and we've got about 85 or 90 pre-owned vehicles to choose from, too.
0: Well, Mary, I appreciate the update, the infotainment for Chris, and also the updates happening at Nelson Auto Center.
1: Absolutely. Well, it has been fun to be your go-to for everything Chris Tungstedt, because that has pretty much taken front and center in Fergus Falls here for the last few weeks. So,
0: absolutely.
1: And it really, really has been fun. So thanks for the opportunity to talk about that.
0: Thanks, Mary.
1: All right. Have a great day.
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0: secure at the Lakes 99.5. Sunshine 40, getting to 75 and sunny today. That's going to feel good. What a great way to get this midweek going. 79 tomorrow, 78 on Friday. Might see a rain shower on Thursday, 78 and sunshine on Friday, 74 Saturday, 72 on Sunday. Maybe a storm coming in on Sunday. We'll keep an eye on that. Looks like the weather's a little iffy in the early part of the week with rain showers forecast for Sunday, Monday, Tuesday.
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3: I'm Deborah Rodriguez. Moments ago, Air Force One touched down in Beijing. President Trump's been looking forward to his summit with Chinese leader Xi Jinping.
4: He's been a friend of mine. He's been somebody that we get along with.
3: Correspondent Weijia Zhang reports from Beijing.
5: China is the biggest buyer of Iran's oil, and now boatloads are trapped behind the U.S. blockade. So on the table today, everything from Iran and Taiwan to tariffs and trade. Trump is bringing top CEOs like Elon Musk and Apple's Tim Cook and plans to push President Xi to buy more American beef, soybeans, and even Boeing airplanes.
3: We've gotten word from health officials in France today. One of the passengers who was on a cruise ship infected with hantavirus is struggling. Correspondent Ian Lee.
6: A French woman is critically ill and on a life support device with an artificial lung after testing positive for a severe case of hantavirus. Doctors say it is, quote, the final stage of supportive care.
3: Ian is in Omaha, where 16 of the 18 Americans who were aboard that ship are being monitored for signs of the virus. One who tested positive on the boat is in a biocontainment unit, but asymptomatic. Two other passengers are at Emory University Medical Center in Atlanta. The legal battle between two billionaires continues in federal court. OpenAI's co-founder took the witness stand and pushed back against claims by his former partner, Elon Musk. CBS's Jolene Kent.
7: OpenAI CEO Sam Altman testified one of the company's founding principles was that it shouldn't be controlled by any one individual, but alleged that co-founder Elon Musk wanted to have long-term control of the organization before his departure in 2018.
3: Canadian tourists are staying away from the U.S. in droves.
8: The University of Toronto tracked cell phone activity and found a 42% drop in Canadian visits to U.S. cities last year. Since President Trump started enacting larger tariffs and talking about annexing Canada early last year,
9: they should be a state.
8: Many Canadians have boycotted U.S. travel and goods. Florida tourism officials have been trying to woo Canadians back. Some Las Vegas casinos have offered currency exchange rates, making the Canadian dollar as valuable as the U.S. dollar. Michael Wallace, CBS News.
3: NBA fans are mourning the loss of Jason Collins, the league's first openly gay player.
10: Life is so much better for me. 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I can just be my normal self.
3: 5 months ago, Collins announced he had brain cancer. He was 47 years old. This is CBS News.
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3: Conan's going for a three-peat at the Oscars.
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22: That's Conan O'Brien from this year's Academy Awards. The Academy making the announcement at Disney's Upfront presentation here in New York. The last person to host the Oscars at least three consecutive years, Billy Crystal, from 1990 to 1993. This will also be the second-to-last Oscar ceremony for ABC, as Hollywood's biggest night moves to YouTube in 2029. Matt Wolf, CBS News.
3: Next September 11th, the 9/11 Memorial and Museum in New York City will add a new moment of silence to honor people who died from the health effects of the terror attack. For the past 24 years, there have been six moments marking the times each World Trade Center tower was hit when they fell, as well as the two other attacks. Deborah Rodriguez, CBS News.
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9: Lakes 99.5 News. A plan packed with social media protections for children passed the Minnesota House, but not before Democrats brought up an amendment around assault weapons. The amendment would require social media companies to report to the BCA any threats posted online. Republicans unsuccessfully tried to block the amendment. The bill plus the added amendment passes 132-2. Republican author Peggy Scott of Andover said the bill is going to do a lot to protect our kids, and there's a lot more going forward that we can do. I think this is an excellent start, and I'm so gratified that it's such a bipartisan effort. There's a committee hearing in the Minnesota Senate today on a similar bill. Minnesota House approved changes that amend the state's Human Rights Act to further accommodate Minnesotans living with disabilities. The bill covers areas like housing, public services, education, and other public services. Lawmakers say it was important to pass this bill now because federal law currently threatens to undermine the Rehabilitation Act of 1974, which provides many of these protections. The bill passed the House 88-42. The Senate has already passed it. The U.S. House is expected to vote today on legislation allowing nationwide year-round sales of E15 fuel. Minnesota Republican Brad Finstead says Congress finally has a clear path for an up or down vote on the issue after years of debate. The House Ag Committee members say that consumers dealing with gas price volatility are looking for lower cost fuel options, while farmers are ready to help strengthen America's energy supply. President Trump has said he would sign permanent nationwide E15 legislation if it passes both the House and Senate. Authorities say a 19-year-old man died Tuesday after a paddle boat capsized on Lake Emily Lake in Crow Wing County. Sheriff Eric Klang says dispatchers received a 911 call from the man, who reported he and two women were in the water before the call was disconnected. Responders located the two women, ages 20 and 22, near shore. One was treated for cold exposure. Rescue crews and dive team members searched the lake and recovered the missing man from about 23 feet of water. The sheriff says the group were college students visiting the area. Several nearby residents also assisted in the rescue effort. Authorities in northeastern Minnesota are investigating a deadly boat crash on Lake Vermilion. The St. Louis County Sheriff's Office responded to a boat accident and several people being thrown into the water Tuesday evening near Manbeck Island. Deputies say three people were rescued and taken to a Duluth hospital. First responders tried to save a fourth victim, but they died at the scene. Investigators aren't releasing any other information at this time. An 87-year-old man is the victim of a deadly fire Tuesday evening near Nisswa in the Brainerd Lakes area. Crow Wing County Sheriff's deputies and firefighters were called to the fire on County Road 18 in Lake Edward Township. Crews located the body of the victim inside a residence during a search. Minnesota State Fire Marshal's office is assisting local authorities with that investigation. The victim hasn't been identified. Two motorcyclists are jailed on the Iron Range for allegedly fleeing authorities in Eveleth and Gilbert at high speeds. Police in Gilbert tried to stop the sports-style motorcycles Monday night for going more than 140 miles per hour near Eveleth, but stopped the pursuit due to the public safety concerns. Officers in Eveleth tried unsuccessfully to pursue the same motorcyclists. Investigators were able to identify the motorcycles and later executed a search warrant to seize the cycles in Eveleth. The two suspects were arrested and booked in the St. Louis County Jail in Virginia.
15: Feel good. The Lakes.
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0: 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Graveside services are to be held tomorrow at 1 p.m. at Christina Lake Lutheran Cemetery in Evansville. 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
4: Heart of Lakes Conference track meet in Perham yesterday. On the boys' side, Perham wins it with a 136. United Clay Becker was second with a 120. Third place to Park Rapids with a 100. We'll go through individual results tomorrow. There were eight teams there. On the girls' side, Perham also your conference champion on the girls with a 183. Second to Frazee with a 108. And third place to Pelican Rapids with a 94 at the Heart of Lakes Conference track meet in Perham yesterday. We'll do individual results tomorrow. In baseball, Perham over Barnesville, 13-5 in five innings. Winning pitcher was Schmeltz. Went four innings, gave up three runs, four hits, five strikeouts, four walks, and one home run. Glenn was a losing pitcher. Went four innings, gave up 11 runs, eight hits, four strikeouts, three walks, and two home runs. Anderson for Perham, one run, two hits, three RBI, and two doubles. Bloom with a run, a hit, four RBI, and a home run. Schumacher with three runs, one hit, one RBI, and four stolen bases. Griffin with two runs, one hit, RBI, one RBI, and a double. Zeissy with one run, one hit, one RBI, and one home run. Rooney with one hit, two RBI, and one double. Olsen with one run, one hit, one RBI, and one home run. Game two, Perham over Barnesville, 22-2 in five innings. Winning pitcher was Anderson, went three innings, gave up no runs, one hit, three strikeouts, three walks. In relief was Ecker, went two innings, gave up two runs, three hits, two strikeouts, one walk. Griffin, he had three runs, three hits, two RBI, and a triple. Anenson with four runs, two hits, and an RBI. Racer with one run, two hits, three RBI, and a double. Schumacher with one run, one hit, one RBI, and a triple. Schmeltz with one hit, two RBI, and a triple. Lung with one hit and a three-run home run in that victory for Perham over Barnesville. Holly beat Pelican Rapids 21-4. And 18-4 was Pelican Rapids over Holly in game two. DGF over Frazee, 14-0 and 5-2. Brandon Evansville over Breckenridge, 15-2. Berthewood Verndale beats Wadena Deer Creek, 9-6. Parker's Prairie shuts out Sabika, 6-0. And Fergus Falls over Ada, 13-8 in baseball and softball. Barnesville over Perham, 13-5. Winning pitcher was Bergman. She went seven innings, gave up five runs, four hits, five strikeouts, one walk. Berkman took the last, but went six innings, gave up 13 runs, 9 hits, had 10 strikeouts, and 7 walks. Griffin with a run, a hit, and an RBI. And Topkin with a hit and an RBI. Game 2, Barnesville over Perham, 12-10. Winning pitcher was Hodge. Went 2 innings, gave up 7 runs, 7 hits, 1 strikeout, 3 walks. Griffin took the loss, went 7 innings, gave up 12 runs, 7 hits, had 10 strikeouts, and 6 walks. Wells with 3 runs and 3 hits. Grismer with 2 runs, 2 hits, and 4 RBI. Topkin with 1 run, 3 hits, and 4 4 RBI. DGF beat Frazee 18-2. Park Rapids over Staples twice. Border West over Breckenridge and Holly over Pelican Rapids Tennis. Perm beats Fergus Falls 5-2. Winning for Perm, first singles.

0: Happel, four singles, Borovich. First doubles, Froehling and Myers. Second doubles, Brown and Morberg. And third doubles, Shippey and Wimmer. Second match, Perham over Osakis, 4-3. Winning for Perham, four singles, Borovich. First doubles, Froehling and Myers. Second doubles, Brown and Morberg. And third doubles, Strukin and Averaro Martinez. Girls golf at Thumper Pond. Moorhead wins it with a 382. Perham second with 397. Glorvigan was second with an 88. Elise Reuter sixth with a 93. Weiser 106. Hallie Reuter and Burby is 110. And Gook 121. NBA, San Antonio beat the Timberwolves 126-97. Spurs lead that 3-2. Edwards at 20 points for the Wolves. Tonight, Cleveland at Detroit. That's tied at 2 apiece. NHL, Buffalo over Montreal 3-2. They're tied at 2-2. Vegas defeated Anaheim 3-2 in overtime. Vegas leads at 3-2 tonight. Minnesota Wild at Colorado. Colorado leads at 3-1. Twins, they beat Miami 3-0. Game 2 tonight at 6:40 at home. That's all for your sports on the Lakes 99.5.
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4: 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Thanks for listening in to the Lakes 99.5. We have Susan Heuser-Ladwig here from the Perham Area Public Library. Susan, good morning.
5: Good morning. We have some programs coming up, mostly at the end of the month and then heading into summer that I want to let people know about. We have a program that is a family dance jam. That is with the April Sellers Dance Collective, which is an organization from Minneapolis.
4: Okay.
5: And they received State Arts Board funding to come around the state and do dance programs around the state. So it's kind of exciting that they're coming to Perham. And so our program will be on Tuesday, May 26th, which is the day after Memorial Day, at 6:30 in the evening. And it is an invitation for everyone who loves dancing or moving your body in any way to just come, because the idea is everyone will get a chance to work with the April Sellers group and do some dancing. And it's for kids, it's for adults, it's for everyone who just wants to get up and move around. So it's the Family Dance Jam. Free program because it is funded through arts and cultural heritage funding through the State Arts Board. And of course, bring your kids, but we'd love to get adults up dancing too. So I think that would be wonderful.
4: We'll look forward to it.
5: And then we have summer reading coming up. And of course, every year we do summer reading for the kids, which is the months of June and July. And the purpose of summer reading really is to keep kids focused on some reading skills throughout the summer. Because if the kids get out of school and they go the entire summer without doing any type of reading or working on those skills, they start to slip a little bit. So by the time they come back in the fall, they have to relearn some of those skills that they've developed earlier.
4: Okay.
5: So summer reading intends to encourage kids to read by giving them prizes and fun activities to get them home and doing a little bit of reading every day. And that's our purpose. And that starts also right after Memorial Day.
4: Okay.
5: So registration begins then, and then we'll run all the way through June and July. If you leave town right after school lets out for a vacation, you know, don't worry about that. Just register when you get back, because we continue registration throughout the entire 2 months.
4: Okay.
5: And then the kids just have to do a little bit of reading at home and track it, and then they can come in and get prizes at the library.
4: All right. Perham Area Public Library. And what are the ways to follow up our conversation today?
5: Yes. So we post all of our programs and activities on Facebook. So you can look for Perham Area Public Library on Facebook.
4: Okay.
5: And then in addition to that, we will have everything listed on our website, perhamlibrary.org. And that should have all of our listings for summer reading. Because in addition to the incentives for reading, we also have a lot of kids programs throughout those 2 months just to get kids interested in having fun after school lets out at the library.
4: Stay connected. That's
5: absolutely
4: great. Thank you very much, Susan.
5: Thank you.
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0: And your forecast details courtesy of All Seasons Heating and Cooling. We've got a 75 and sunshiny day coming up here with low tonight about 49, 79 for tomorrow with a chance of rain, 78 and sunshine on Friday, 74, mostly sunny on Saturday, 72 on Sunday with a slight chance for some rain rolling in that day. Looks like some thunderstorms could actually develop into the early part of next week, but 75 and sunny today, enjoy, and we're at 52 and sunny at the lakes.
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4: A fire weather watch begins at 11 a.m. Friday and continues until 9 p.m. Friday night. Clear skies today with a high of 75. Winds out of the northwest, 5 to 10 miles per hour. 49 tonight, mainly clear. Slight chance of thunderstorms tomorrow. Daytime highs approaching 79. Sunshine mixed with clouds at times. That's your forecast. I'm staff meteorologist Paul Trombley. Right now, 57.
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0: Hey, it's Lakes 99.5. Time to get caught up with Smith Furniture. Downtown Wadena, Chad Frost is on the air with us. Good morning.
1: Good morning. How are you today?
0: Good. And I'm talking to you. I'm rare good. What would you like to share in regard to the sale that's happening there at Smith Furniture?
1: We are just kicking butt on our anniversary sale that started last week, and it's been fantastic so far. We still have a wonderful selection of all items still on the floor. We've got a pile of Lazy Boy chairs still marked down on sale. The hottest seller at what seems to be right now is sofas.
0: Oh.
1: So we have a very good selection of sofas. As usual, we always have some in the back to keep filling up the floor. So still have a great selection of those as well.
0: All right. And the sale is going to continue now for a while?
1: Yes, it is. Well, it ends on Saturday. So we have a few days left here. And also want to mention that we are giving away a Lazy Boy recliner as well. So anybody who stops in the store has the opportunity to put their name in the box to be selected for a free Lazy Boy chair.
0: Nice. Oh, that's wonderful. Yeah, a lot of incentive to stop by Smith Furniture. And how would you like folks to follow up with you today on the call?
1: The best way is to come in and get registered for that chair is to stop in our store. We're at 302 Jefferson Street South, which is just three blocks south of the train tracks right in downtown Wadena. We're open Monday through Friday, 9 to 5, and Saturday is 9 to noon.
0: All right. Thanks for being on, Chad.
1: You bet. Thank you.
0: All right. Chad Frost again from Smith Furniture, downtown Wadena.
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10: A fire weather watch begins at 11 a.m. Friday and continues until 9 p.m. Friday night. Clear skies today with a high of 75. Winds out of the northwest, 5 to 10 miles per hour. 49 tonight, mainly clear. Slight chance of thunderstorms tomorrow. Daytime highs approaching 79. Sunshine mixed with clouds at times. That's your forecast. I'm Staff Meteorologist Paul Frombly. Right now, 57.

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6: A fire weather watch begins at 11 a.m. Friday and continues until 9 p.m. Friday night. Clear skies today with a high of 75. Winds out of the northwest, 5 to 10 miles per hour. 49 tonight, mainly clear. Slight chance of thunderstorms tomorrow. Daytime highs approaching 79. Sunshine mixed with clouds at times. That's your forecast. I'm staff meteorologist Paul Frombly. Currently 59.

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0: 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You can remember those who have served as you're invited to join the VFW Post 4020 and Auxiliary for a Memorial Day program at 10 a.m. on Monday, May 25th at, in their own words, Veterans Museum, located at 805 West Main in Purim. The program will be held outside, weather permitting, and in case of rain, program inside. As part of the morning, there will be a pancake breakfast served with sausage, juice, and coffee, 8 a.m. to 11:30, and served by the VFW Auxiliary. It's a free will donation. All the proceeds go to veterans programs.
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11: A fire weather watch begins at 11 a.m. Friday and continues until 9 p.m. Friday night. Clear skies today with a high of 75. Winds out of the northwest, 5 to 10 miles per hour. 49 tonight, mainly clear. Slight chance of thunderstorms tomorrow. Daytime highs approaching 79. Sunshine mixed with clouds at times. That's your forecast. I'm Staff Meteorologist Paul Trombley. Right now, 61.
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Cornyn Lakes 99.5 playing the greatest hits of all time. That's La Bamba. We've got the Police are coming up. Madonna, Here's the Babies. And Every Time I Think of You at the Lakes. 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

0: 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Want to pass along that Perm Public Schools is participating in the Summer Food Service Program. 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The Summer Food Service Program runs from June 1st, continues until August 7th at Prairie Wind Middle School, and continuing until August 8th at the Boys and Girls Club. 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Breakfast served Monday through Friday from 8 to 9:30 and lunch served on Fridays only. 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For more information, contact Perham School's Food Service Department at 346-6500, extension 6202. 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
3: A fire weather watch begins at 11 a.m. Friday and continues until 9 p.m. Friday night. Clear skies today with a high of 75. Winds out of the northwest, 5 to 10 miles per hour. 49 tonight, mainly clear. Slight chance of thunderstorms tomorrow. Daytime highs approaching 79. Sunshine mixed with clouds at times. That's your forecast. I'm Staff Meteorologist Paul Trombley. Currently, it's 63 degrees.

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10: A fire weather watch begins at 11 a.m. Friday and continues until 9 p.m. Friday night. Clear skies today with a high of 75. Winds out of the northwest, 5 to 10 miles per hour. 49 tonight, mainly clear. Slight chance of thunderstorms tomorrow. Daytime highs approaching 79. Sunshine mixed with clouds at times. That's your forecast. I'm Staff Meteorologist Paul Trombley. Currently, it's 63 degrees.

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1: Our Lakes Conference track on the boys' side, Perm wins it with a 136. United Clay Becker was second with a 120. Park Rapids third with a 100. Our Lakes Conference girls, Perm was first with a 183. They win it. Frazee second with a 108. And Pelican Rapids third with a 94. We'll give you individual results tomorrow. Baseball, Perm over Barnesville 13-3 in five innings. Schmeltz got the win for the Yellow Jackets. Anderson with a run, two hits, three RBI, and two double. Bloom with a run, a hit, four RBI, and a home run. Schumacher, three runs, a hit, an RBI, and four stolen bases. Griffin, two runs, one hit, an RBI, and a double. Zeissy, one run, one hit, one RBI, and a home run. Rooney with a hit, two RBI, and a double. And Olson with a run, a hit, an RBI, and a home run. Game two, Perham over Barnesville, 22-2. Winning pitcher was Anderson. Griffin had three runs, three hits, two RBI, and a triple. Anderson with four runs, two hits, an RBI. Racer, one run, two hits, three RBI, and a double. Schumacher, a run, a hit, a one RBI, and a triple. Schmeltz with a hit, two RBI, and a triple. And Long with a three-run home run in that victory. Other games, Holly over Pelican Rapids in game one. Pelican Rapids over Holly in game two. DGF over Frazee, and then DGF over Park Rapids. Brandon Evansville beat Breckenridge, Bertha Hewitt, Verndale over Wadena, Deer Creek. Softball, Barnesville over Perham by a score of 13-5. Griffin had a run, a hit, an RBI, and Topkin a hit and an RBI. Barnesville over Perham 12-10 in game two. Wells with three runs, three hits. Grismer, two runs, two hits, four RBI, and Topkin with a run, three hits, and four RBI. DGF beat Frazee 18-2. Park Rapids over Staples twice yesterday in softball tennis. Perham beats Fergus Falls 5-2, winning for the Yellow Jackets, Happel and Baravich. Doubles teams of Froling and Myers, Brown and Morberg, Shippey and Wimmer. Perham over Osakis in the second match, 4-3, winning for the Yellow Jackets, Baravich. Doubles teams of Froling and Myers, Brown, Morberg, and Strukin and Martinez. Girls golf at Thumper Pond. Moorhead wins it with a 382. Perham was fourth with a 397. Glorvigan was second with an 88. Elise Reuter sixth with a 93. The Timberwolves got beat by the Spurs last night, 126-97. The Wild will be at Colorado tonight, and Minnesota beat Miami in baseball, 3-0. That's all for your sports on the Lakes 99.5.

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2: A fire weather watch begins at 11 a.m. Friday. Ample sunshine expected this afternoon, with daytime highs approaching 75. Northwesterly winds 5 to 10 miles per hour. Lows around 49 tonight, mainly clear skies. Sunshine mixed with clouds at times tomorrow. Slight chance of thunderstorms. High temperatures reach up to 79. I'm meteorologist Paul Trombley. Currently, it's 65 degrees.

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0: Perham High School speech team invites you to the Speech Showcase Thursday at the Perham Auditorium at 7:30. 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
11: A fire weather watch begins at 11 a.m. Friday. Ample sunshine expected this afternoon, with daytime highs approaching 75. Northwesterly winds 5 to 10 miles per hour. Lows around 49 tonight, mainly clear skies. Sunshine mixed with clouds at times tomorrow. Slight chance of thunderstorms. High temperatures reach up to 79. I'm meteorologist Paul Trombley. Currently 68.
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7: 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My name is Joel Koetke, broadcasting from the KLN Family Brand Studios right here in downtown Perham. On the way, the Rolling Stones, music from the Bangles, Little War, and the Wild are up against it tonight. They'll try and stave off elimination in Game 5. 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
7: weather. A fire weather watch begins at 11 a.m. Friday. Ample sunshine expected this afternoon with daytime highs approaching 75. Northwesterly winds 5 to 10 miles per hour. Lows around 49 tonight, mainly clear skies. Sunshine mixed with clouds at times tomorrow. Slight chance of thunderstorms. High temperatures reach up to 79. I'm meteorologist Paul Frobley. Currently 68.

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0: Well, I hope the Minnesota Wild got their legs, as they'll need it tonight as they are officially trying to stave off elimination. It's Game 5 against the Avalanche. Wild head coach John Hines says he's got no doubt the Wild will have a response.
1: I'm fully confident that knowing them and who they are and who they are as people, who they are as competitors, that, you know, unfortunately it wasn't a good night for us. And but it's all we all do have an opportunity to respond and play, and the series isn't over. And, you know, we know what our game looks like, but we got to have the right mindset. And I'm confident that those guys and coaching the team, more often than not, our responses after games like that throughout the year or last couple of years have been very good.
0: Well, let's hope so. Of course, unfortunately, announced that Joel Eriksson-Ek and Jonas Brodin will not be in tonight's game. Here's Wild defenseman Brock Faber on missing Ek and Brodin.
2: Yeah, I mean, he's him and Jimmy. They're leaders on this team. They're veterans on this team. They're really, really good hockey players. But at the end of the day, injuries happen, and they have injuries. We have injuries. You can't dwell on that. You can't say what if or go to bed thinking what if. This is the team we got, and we're confident in this team and what each individual brings. And now you just got to turn the page as quick as possible, and it's on to the next.
0: Winner go home tonight, Game 5. 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
10: A fire weather watch begins at 11 a.m. Friday and remains in effect until 9 p.m. Friday night. High temperatures reach up to 75 this afternoon under clear skies, northwest winds 5 to 10 miles per hour. Mainly clear tonight, lows dip down to about 50. Slight chance for showers tomorrow, 79. That's your forecast. I'm staff meteorologist Paul Trombley. Currently, it's 68 degrees.
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Classic Hits, Lakes 99.5. Little reminder, we have a little high school sports for you coming up this week on Friday. Yellow Jacket baseball in action against Breckenridge. Petey will have the call on that one about 3:45. And then coming up this Saturday on May 16th, Yellow Jackets are on home against Thief River Falls. That coverage gets underway 11:45 on Saturday morning. Little Yellow Jacket baseball Friday and Saturday on the Lakes 99.5.

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0: 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We broadcast from our KLN Family Brand Studios. Hope you're out enjoying this gorgeous day. Going to be a little windy tomorrow, a little bit windy into the weekend, but man, what a gorgeous day we've got for you. Speaking of gorgeous, classic hits on the way from Blondie, Rod Stewart, Sly and the Family Stone, and if I asked you what Car Ranch is, would you know what I'm talking about? We'll break it down in 20 on the Lakes 99.5.
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4: A fire weather watch begins at 11 a.m. Friday and remains in effect until 9 p.m. Friday night. High temperatures reach up to 75 this afternoon under clear skies, northwest winds 5 to 10 miles per hour. Mainly clear tonight, lows dip down to about 50. Slight chance for showers tomorrow, 79. That's your forecast. I'm staff meteorologist Paul Frombley. Right now, 71.
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0: The best mix of classics, Sly and the Family Stone on the Lakes, 99.5. So when I saw this story, I laughed because I actually, it took me a while to figure out. At first, I thought it was Car Ranch, but that's not what this is. If I asked you what Car Ranch is, right? So some of you already have a mental image, and I'm not talking a bunch of vehicles parked around a fence. Do you know what Car Ranch is? Well, this mother, she had to have a little help from her kid to figure it out.
1: We were having dinner, and my 17-year-old daughter says to me, "There's no ranch." And I said, "I'm sorry, I guess we're out of ranch." So she says, "Hold on." And she gets up and she walks out of the house and she walks right back in. And she goes, "I just remembered I have Car Ranch. When I go to Chick-fil-A, I just get extra packets of ranch and I just keep them in my car." I said, "How long has that ranch been in your car?" She's like, "I don't know, months." You can't just eat ranch that's been sitting in a vehicle. We live in Florida. That is a recipe for explosive diarrhea. She goes, "It's fine. Open that up, dunk, eat."
0: All right, I'm not going to lie. I guarantee you that somewhere in a vehicle you may have, parked in a parking lot or driving up and down Highway 10, you've got a little Car Ranch along with some car ketchup, some car mustard, and probably a little car syrup.
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6: A wind advisory begins at 5 a.m. tomorrow morning. A fire weather watch begins at 9 a.m. Friday. A red flag warning begins at 9 a.m. tomorrow. Clear skies this afternoon with highs around 75. Winds out of the northwest, 5 to 10 miles per hour. Lows dip down to about 50 tonight, mainly clear skies. That's your forecast. I'm staff meteorologist Paul Frombly. Right now, it's 71 degrees.

The best mix of classics, the B-52s, on a Wednesday on the Lakes, 99.5. Stick around after 3 o'clock, Smash Mouth next hour. Music from Paul Simon, Bruce Hornsby in the Range, Bon Jovi and the Commodores. Billy Joel on the Lakes, 99.5. 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

0: Paul Simon. You can call me Al on Lakes 99.5. Good afternoon. Well, after 3 o'clock, Joel Koepke broadcasting from the KLN Family Brand Studios. Oh, many of you probably got those windows down. You're picking up the kids today from school. It's a gorgeous Wednesday afternoon. I wish we could have days like this every day all the way till fall. Speaking of good stuff on the way, Bruce Hornsby in the Range, a little music from Bon Jovi. And as always, we will tell you what is trending today in 20 on Lakes 99.5.
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0: Jody Clark. 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
6: A wind advisory begins at 5 a.m. tomorrow morning. A fire weather watch begins at 9 a.m. Friday. A red flag warning begins at 9 a.m. tomorrow. Clear skies this afternoon with highs around 75. Winds out of the northwest, 5 to 10 miles per hour. Lows dip down to about 50 tonight, mainly clear skies. That's your forecast. I'm staff meteorologist Paul Frombly. Right now, it's 71 degrees.
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Bette Davis's eyes. Bette Davis's eyes. To Kenny Loggins' feet. 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

0: Good stuff from the Commodores, Lady on Links, 99.5. It's a Wednesday, hump day, the 13th day of May. Let's take a look at what is trending today as we go behind the headlines.
1: This is not headline news. Nintendo raised the price of the Switch by $50. Gamers would protest, but they just don't want to leave their parents' basement. Journey added more dates to their farewell tour. Don't stop believing. You can keep touring with one original member. And a Florida man was arrested for droning under the influence. Get some help, Tiger. This is not headline news.
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8: A wind advisory begins at 5 a.m. tomorrow morning. A fire weather watch begins at 9 a.m. Friday. A red flag warning begins at 9 a.m. tomorrow. Clear skies this afternoon with highs around 75. Winds out of the northwest, 5 to 10 miles per hour. Lows dip down to about 50 tonight, mainly clear skies. That's your forecast. I'm staff meteorologist Paul Frobley. Currently, it's 72 degrees.

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0: Best Mix of Classics, Journey on the Lakes, 99.5. Good afternoon, after four, Joel Koepke from the KLN Family Brand Studios. Coming up, Wild Cherry, music from the Counting Crows. Little John Lennon, also little Elton John later this hour. And we'll tell you what happened on this date in history, the Memory Jog in 20 on Lakes, 99.5.
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4: A wind advisory begins at 5 a.m. tomorrow morning. A fire weather watch begins at 9 a.m. Friday. A red flag warning begins at 9 a.m. tomorrow. Mainly clear skies tonight with a low of 50. Winds out of the southeast, 8 to 15 miles per hour. Slight chance for showers tomorrow, 79. That's your forecast. I'm Staff Meteorologist Paul Trombley. Right now, 72.
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0: classic hits. Lakes 99.5. 5 o'clock hour, finally on the horizon. Time of the afternoon, we ask you to take a little pause. Put on your mental tracksuit, because we hop on the old mind treadmill. It is today's trip back in time. It's the memory jog for May 13th. On this date, 1939, the first FM commercial radio station in the U.S. launched in Bloomfield, Connecticut. Station was known as WDRC-FM. On this date in 1981, a Turkish terrorist shot and wounded Pope John Paul II.
1: As Pope John Paul II waved to the crowd from his open vehicle, gunshots rang out. The Pope collapsed, shot four times by 23-year-old Mehmet Ali Akça, a Turkish gunman. Vatican security rushed him to the hospital. For hours, the world held its breath. The Holy Father lost nearly three-quarters of his blood. Against all odds, he survived.
0: On this date in 1994, Johnny Carson made his last television appearance on The Late Show with David Letterman.
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0: On this date in 2013, Barbara Walters announced that she would retire the following year.
4: In the summer of 2014, a year from now, I plan to retire from appearing on television at all. 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I'm perfectly healthy. This is my decision. I've been thinking about it for a long time, and this is what I want to do.
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11: A wind advisory begins at 5 a.m. tomorrow morning. A fire weather watch begins at 9 a.m. Friday. A red flag warning begins at 9 a.m. tomorrow. Mainly clear skies tonight with a low of 50. Winds out of the southeast, 8 to 15 miles per hour. Slight chance for showers tomorrow, 79. That's your forecast. I'm Staff Meteorologist Paul Trombley. Right now, 72.

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Folks, the 5 o'clock hour is just around the corner. That means our drive at 5 is all ready to go. 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
9: A wind advisory begins at 5 a.m. tomorrow morning. A fire weather watch begins at 9 a.m. Friday. A red flag warning begins at 9 a.m. tomorrow. Mainly clear skies tonight with a low of 50. Winds out of the southeast, 8 to 15 miles per hour. Slight chance for showers tomorrow, 79. That's your forecast. I'm Staff Meteorologist Paul Trombley. Currently, it's 73 degrees.

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So to come, the Doobie Brothers, Michael Jackson, and Phil Collins. 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

From Betty Davis's eyes. 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To Kenny Loggins' feet. Now I gotta cut loose. Kicked off the Sunday shoes. 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

0: 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Folks, I'm out of here. Back with you tomorrow afternoon, just after your lunch hour. Wake up tomorrow morning with Dave Howie. It's Howie in the Morning, Monday through Friday, right here on Lakes 99.5. 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
11: A wind advisory begins at 5 a.m. tomorrow morning. A fire weather watch begins at 9 a.m. Friday. A red flag warning begins at 9 a.m. tomorrow. Mainly clear skies tonight with a low of 50. Winds out of the southeast, 8 to 15 miles per hour. Slight chance for showers tomorrow, 79. That's your forecast. I'm Staff Meteorologist Paul Trombley. Currently, it's 73 degrees.

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9: A wind advisory begins at 5 a.m. tomorrow morning. A fire weather watch begins at 9 a.m. Friday. A red flag warning begins at 9 a.m. tomorrow. Mainly clear skies tonight with a low of 50. Wind

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9: A wind advisory begins at 5 a.m. tomorrow morning. A fire weather watch begins at 9 a.m. Friday. A red flag warning begins at 9 a.m. tomorrow. Mainly clear skies tonight with a low of 50. Winds out of the southeast, 8 to 15 miles per hour. Slight chance for showers tomorrow, 79. That's your forecast. I'm Staff Meteorologist Paul Trombley. Currently 71.
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